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1: Let's
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0: Kesha, TikTok, Hot 102.5 es la número uno en música y throwbacks y a todo volumen en todo Puerto Rico. De esquina a esquina, ahí estamos en el 102.5 San Juan, 107.3 Arecibo, Ponce, 102.3 Mayagüez. Yo soy Mick, y aquí está Sam Smith, Too Good at Goodbyes.
1: You must think that I'm stupid. 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
1: Bájale al estrés y súbele a la música. 102.5.

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I'm from the dirty, but that Chico nice. Y'all call it a moment, I call it life.

0: Bueno, está listo, llega de aquí para adelante en tu noche. Claro, por algo le dicen el dueño a tu noche, para que sepa el Smith ya lo próximo sonando acá en Hot 102.5.
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1: Open up, man.
2: Yo, what do you want, man?
1: My girl just caught me.
2: You made her catch you?
1: I don't know how I let this happen.
2: With who?
1: The girl next door, you know?
2: Nah.
1: I don't know what to do.
2: Said it wasn't you.
1: All right.